0: baseball section.
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1: Yeah, perfect.

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Just staying on Bravo 2008.

0: 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Nine, two, three, boy, Ida X-ray returns on a 2012 Dodge Grand Caravan registered to Shabbat party at 54585 Lady Slipper Drive in Myrtle Beach. 29 is negative.
1: Thank you.

ambulance 18 second call to Motel 6 999 West Baxter Street, room 143. Assist the patient on emergency response 9 Bravo 2011.

0: Six, two.
1: They advised me Tom's by the dumpster. They're somewhere in town. I'm not familiar with anybody reporting it's stolen. If you're not sure, then you know, it's probably clear.

ambulance 18 responding. Motel 6, 999 West Patrick Street, room 143. Is this a patient or emergency response? 2012.

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1: Yes, negative.
2: Response check for 85.
0: Hey, Tudor Ferris, 85 is also on the call with us.
1: Just confirming they're responding.
0: Correct.
1: Very well.
2: 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Large outside fire, 9 Charlie, 2016.

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1: Yeah.
0: Do you have a handle of court paperwork in the city?
1: No.
0: Being under Blakely Court, Unit 195, Paperwork Out Patrol.
1: Tower.

0: 311 good. Barclays at Old Barclays. It's going to be Vermont. King Robert William 953.
1: Ten four 311. 331, respond to a phase 2 text to 911, 14411 Old Catoctin Road. Something about Gemini alerting for low oxygen. So they didn't. Correction, if they asked about assistance, they haven't responded.
2: Then where he start EMF.

0: Thanks, we're
1: 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Sick person, 9 Bravo, 2022.
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0: Tabs work.

ALS 30 due to the call. Ambulance 307 responding, car 21 due. Now reported chest pain. 14,411 Oak Docton Road. Non Bravo 2023.

0: 313, 322, respond to domestic, 8776 Beacon Circle, this is a 8-year-old biracial male. Hit the 1072 when they're playing baseball. 383-2024.
1: Okay. 334,
0: 313. 10-4, 334. 313, direct.
1: Okay.
0: 311, Frederick, 2729.

0: Medic 79 is transporting priority 1 FHH.
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2: 10-4.

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1: Ambulance 307, car 21, ALS 30 responding, 14,411 Old Catoctin Road. Chest pain, 9 Bravo, 2027.
2: Good.
3: Your John Suffolk is showing valid through Vermont and 29's negative.
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3: 10-4.
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0: ambulance 37, second call due, 208 Broadway Street between Lee Alley and West South Street. Sick person, police on scene, 9 Bravo, 2031. Ambulance 37 responding, 2031.
1: K-9 49, good.
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3: On scene, if they can ascertain whether or not the patient's conscious.
4: They're not there yet. The text 911 call. I'm not sure why the police are en route. I'll attempt to find out. Stand by.
3: Okay, thank you.

0: Payless 30V. Police have been started because the call was initially a 911 disconnect. Other than the fact that we have the notes on the cars dating the police from Ralph, that's the only reason why they're going.
1: All right, I'm right. Thank you.

0: Chief 21, Charlie. Hold me on the seat.
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1: I'm not aware.
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1: 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Our police needed on the scene.
2: Not this house.
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1: I got the subject the same. 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
0: 1-10-20-45. What's your 10-20?
1: Where was 12?
0: Copy the scene.

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1: Good.
2: Price Road, Blue Mountain. It's Maryland Tag. 6 George Henry, 0. And the last year, 7-6. I'm missing a digit. I'll get it for you shortly. Me.
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0: Ambulance 292. 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

0: 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Inside odor of gas, 9 Charlie, 2054.
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0: We're coming in off of 180. Looks like Krantz and Commons Way will be the plug that will stage that, okay?
1: Copy, Krantz and Commons Way.

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0: for it. 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Negative. It's just on the side of the road, still alive.
1: Okay, I'm ready for 13, so it's now 71.
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Stroke 9.

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0: Time for 311.

engine 172 responding, re-alerting tanker 17, mutual aid to Carroll County, box 14-2, Ridge Road in the area of Braddock Road, barn fire, Alpha 7, 2004.

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133 respond to a property jam in Chit and Run, Drifton Boulevard at Maryland Avenue. Last seen on Maryland Avenue from Jefferson Boulevard. Suspect in a blue sedan. Area 72106.

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0: 327 Frederick, can I get a 2729 on a Maryland travel license?
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0: Name Wanks, Whiskey, Echo, Novo, Child, Kino, first name Amanda, common store, last name Grace, common spelling. 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
2: 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Correction, the last is going to be Charles Nora.
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1: 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Something about a man in front of another female in the checkout line asking the female personal questions about where she's from and if she had a car, and he'd give her a ride home. 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
2: 327 Frederick, can I get a 2729, a New Jersey driver's license?
1: Scrap, go ahead.
2: Last name, Mike, Charlie, Oscar, Lima, Delta, Romeo, India, Charlie, Kilo. First name, Kenneth, Kilo, Echo, November, Echo, Tango Hotel. Last name, John, and it will be a junior. Number 2, male, date of birth, 11-14-2004. John is common spelling.
1: You have a New Jersey operator number.
2: Yes, Mike, 1-2-5-6-4-3-1-7-1-1-1-0-4-4.
1: Stand for stand by.
3: Good. Noxy at the parking lot. We're on 4 Henry Boy 5661.
1: 10-4.

0: Medic 319, transport, priority 1 for tail.
1: 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Above 3, Walter.

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1: We're okay.
0: 10-4. Okay. 311 Welfare.
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0: 10-4, 311.

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0: Party is showing Class D through New Jersey, 29th negative.

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0: San Anthony, New York tag, John Sam, 3081.
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0: 85 South at Executive, mailing registration, 6 George Mary, 9702.
1: Temple. That's what's in A transporting 2133.

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0: Stand for.
2: Could you run a 2729 by Maryland Soundex, please?
0: Good.
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0: Your calling subject is showing suspended Class C Charlie and 29 is negative.
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0: Carter, can I get the TAC channel for Cheryl?
2: 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It's going to be standby on registration. It's going to be Maryland, Charlie Robert, 20300.
0: /10-43 alone.

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0: 327 Frederick. Can I get a 2729 on the Maryland driver's license?
1: Good.
0: Last name Lemmers, Romeo Echo, Mike Echo, Romeo Sierra, first name Lori, Lima Oscar, Romeo India, first name Ann Alpha, November. Number 2 female, date of birth 08-25-1972.

0: 133. It's going to be MSCs that have it on alternate 40, so you can just pass it along to them.
1: Old National Maryland Ave is where it happened.
0: That's correct. They're on Jefferson Boulevard. It occurred just by 70 on alternate 40.
1: Here, we'll let him know.
2: 315 in Frederick, maybe the 27th.
1: Good.
2: Last name's going to be Finnegan, Foxtrot, India, November, Echo, Golf, Alpha, November. First name is going to be Sierra, Alpha, Oscar, India, Romeo, Sierra, Echo. Middle name, Lillian, it's going to be Lima, India, Alpha, November. White, female, date of birth, 1-23-09.
1: Time for a rainbow.

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0: 10-11 due 21-21 Collingwood Lane between Old Farm Drive and Wainwright Court. Flooding condition, 9 Charlie, 2151.
1: Be quiet. Good. The hit and run that occurred at 40 Alt and 70. The victim is now at Jefferson Boulevard and Maryland Ave up on Braddock Heights by the community center.

engine 501 due, 2121 Collingwood Lane between Old Farm Drive and Wainwright Court. Flooding condition 9 Charlie. 2152.

ambulance 1962, 617 6th Avenue between East H Street and East E Street. Sick person, 9 Bravo, 2154. Engine 501 responding, 2121 Collinwood Lane between Old Farm Drive and Wainwright Court. Flooding condition 9 Charlie, 2154.

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2: Respond to a domestic in progress, 615 Potomac View Parkway, between Towpath Alley and Darwin Quarry Lane, Brunswick Crossing. Came in through text to 911. Says the brother's hitting, pressing the brother-in-law is hitting the wife. They're seeing it over FaceTime. 2155.

0: 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Can you just notify MSP? 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And then change our car to an AOPD code at 71.
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0: 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We have a follow-up.
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0: Last name Coughlin, Charlie Oscar, Uniform Golf Hotel, Lima, India, November. First name Claire, Charlie Lima, Alpha, India, Romeo Echo, then Murphy, Mike Uniform, Romeo. Forgot what key was. Papa Hotel, Yankee. Number 2 female, date of birth 10/30/2005.
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1: 313.
0: Traffic 15 southbound at Creamery is not stopping, going 55. Virginia Union, Robert Adams, 9940.
1: Correct. 10-4-3-13 and 300.
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0: I'm just prior to South Eaton.
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0: Seven 52, fire, I'll be with him in a bit.
1: 752, 10-4, Roger.

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0: Sorry, sorry, Sheriff Supervisor, too. Use the force.
1: No, okay.
2: I'm back.
3: 10-4, use of force 2226.
0: Start a cage talk.
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0: 132, respond to a regular hazard. I have a plane right near at Lansdale Boulevard. A dog running a large, almost. Correction, they have a caller almost struck it in the right way. 2228.
1: Yeah,

0: 311, Drago.
1: 311, good.
0: Main Street, New Market at Royal Oaks, Maryland, 4 Frank Edwards, 5552.
1: That's for 311.
2: Traffic.
1: 726.
3: 9th Street, North Market, Maryland, 2-Boy Robert, 3482. You make it 9 at Mater.
1: For 726.

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1: 315.
0: You do the 2729.
1: That's correct, good.
0: Last name, King, Kilo, India, November, Roll. First name, Herman, Hotel, Echo, Romeo, Mike, Alpha, November, middle name, Alan. It's going to be a third. It's going to be black male, date of birth, 10-1-68.
1: Alan, A-L-A-N or A-L-L-E-N?
0: Lima, Lima, Echo, November.
1: And for Stamo.
2: Sorry, that's our EMS.
1: 10-4, injured.
2: Yeah, just get them here for checkup. You can intoxicated as well.
1: Okay.

0: Ambulance 196 is Oscar.
1: Ambulance 196, 2234.

0: ambulance 198, second call due, 615 Potomac View Parkway between Towpath Alley and Darwin Quarry Lane. Sick person, police on scene. 9 Bravo, 2235.
1: Fredericton 311.
2: Gus.
1: 13 subject is showing Valley Class C Charlie, 29 negative.
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5: Done for 136, 316, respond to a verbal domestic, 5570 Brittany Court, Stereo Mechanic Properties, 1017 Shannon. The friend of hers, she's looking for a check because she got into it with a black male there in his 40s by the name of Desmond Chapman. Not sure where the friend's at now. 6A, 2236.
1: 10-4.
2: 10-4.
3: Frederick 311. My apologies, that's not going to be the subject.
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0: 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I'll take 136 spot. 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

0: 323 from that track. Can you cancel?
1: That's right, Frederick. I'll take care of this, suspicious.
2: 10-4, 10,644 Nathaniel Way off Elizabethan Circle. Across from that address, in Jacoba Greenview Condos. Don't really have a vehicle description at all. Area 4, 2238.
1: 10-4.
2: Area 2, you can disregard the call. Seven-26 Walter. 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
1: And for the Elvis.
2: There you go.
1: 10-4, I'll be out with them now.
2: Okay.
3: 311, Frederick. I'm right down the street from the suspicious. You can sign it for me.
2: 311.
4: Correct, thank you.

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Assist a patient on emergency response 9 Bravo 2244.

0: Ambulance 3, Engine 33 responding. 401 South Market Street, between Madison Street and Getson Danger Alley. This is the patient on emergency response, 9 Bravo, 2246.
1: 445.
2: 331, 741.
1: 300 to 131, what's your ETA?

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1: Good.
0: What's your ETA?
1: 8 minutes.
0: Ten nine?
1: 5 to 7 minutes.
0: Okay.

0: Frederick 326, welfare.
1: Broken.
0: 326, Centaur.
1: One third of your effort, I need firm.
0: Frederick 131.
1: Good.
0: 300's inquiring. You are expediting, correct?
1: Okay. 311, can you switch to?
0: 311, come on.
1: I have 2 27-29s for you. 1st is going to be last of Young, Adam, David, Adam, Victor. 1st of Adam, Adam, Robert, Adam, Victor. Date of birth is 3/24/2006. Break.
2: 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You have CVS.
0: 3/7, 10/4.

0: And the next one?
1: It's going to be a two-part last name. Georgia Adam, Mary, boy, Ocean Adam. Second part's going to be Mary Edward Lincoln, George Adam Robert. First of George Robert Edward, Ida Victor, Ida Nora. Date of birth 2208.
0: Stand 4, stand 5.

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0: You have Melgar, subject is showing valid Class C Charlie, 29 is negative. And then your other Melgar is... showing valid 29 is negative.

Paddock 136, respond to a 911. Crestwood Manor, 5624 New Design Road, apartment A Alpha 107. Initially, sounded like there was an argument going on, but things sound calm now. It was saying it was accidental. It sounded like a number of juveniles, and then sounded like it was phone issues. Area 6822.

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0: 15 northbound Rowdy Creek, we're on 2 George George, 9569.
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head over to Fingerboard Road and head McLean Road. Have a dog in the roadway, not injured. Animal control has also been notified, and they are responding on ETA.

0: Cheers.
1: The last of Chapman, Charles, Henry, Adam, Papa, Mary, Adam, Nora, first of Desmond, David, Edward, Sam, Mary, Ocean, Nora, David, middle of Marshall, Mary, Adam, Robert, Sam, Henry, Adam, Lincoln, Lincoln, date of birth 05-15-1979. Correction, like, yeah, 1979, to be a black
0: man. Stand for, stand by.

0: 49.
1: Can you mark me a speed camera 340 eastbound at the split? Same for the cage car.
0: That's correct.
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0: Six.
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0: Prairie Dog Cars. Prepare to copy, attempt to locate. Prairie Dog Cars, I-70 eastbound, vicinity of exit 62. 911 caller reports a white box truck all over the roadway. Caller is not following the vehicle. No tag or further description provided. If located, observe, take appropriate, notify the station. PG 918 at 2306.
1: 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Assist a patient, non-emergency response, 9 Bravo, 2306.
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1: 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Thinking of strangling himself.
2: 6A 2316. 316 for 314, he's direct.
1: 10 for 316.

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0: 55. 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

0: engine 331, engine 33, truck 4 due 57 at 75 Elizabethan Circle off Nathaniel Way. Applying fire contained 9 Charlie 2321.
1: The southbound vicinity of the 26-mile marker. 911 Lower advises a silver Mazda CX-5. Matches previous silver alert, but unable to confirm the license plate. Driving slow in the right lane. If located, observed, if appropriate, notify this station. KJ 918. 2321.

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0: 10-4.
2: D36 from EMS.
0: Mental person or something else.
2: Mental person for transport.
0: 10-4.

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Mental patient police on scene, 9 Bravo, 2323.

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1: 10-4-3-26.

0: ambulance 319 responding. Town of Chico's Fashion, 5215 Bucky's Town Pike. Mental patient, police on scene, 9 Bravo, 2325.
1: That way, we need to one in turn back to.
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1: 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Going to be Florida X-Ray Edward Hall 794.
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0: for something number one lane.
1: Okay.
0: You sent me another.
1: Another unit to 311.
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1: Tab four.
2: Seven 25
1: to copy.

0: Credit 300.
1: Hey there, 4 Freddy. You can stack the escort. I'll be heading down there shortly.
0: 10-4.
2: Credit 300, Sunny. It's on the table. Two silver B-flex. Nothing ever from the Alpha side. Heather appears to be out. 331 is 33. I'm going to change my layout. We'll actually have our water in front of the structure.
3: 33 copies.
4: Engine 331 on the scene. Nothing out of it. Homeowner outside has their own water. 2329.
0: Time for...

0: Are you still down in that area? We're getting more calls and it's on the corner of Ed McLean Road and McLean Court.
1: No, I'm on Air Force Drive. I can fuel up and head back down there.
0: Yeah, you left County's area. I'll let you know.
2: You got a 2729.
3: Good.
2: Last name Nolan, November, Officer Lima, Alpha, November, first name Caleb, Charlie Alpha, Lincoln, Echo Bravo, middle name is going to be Christopher, it's going to be a black male, 122604.
4: Walter.
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5: 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You're Nolan, subject to showing Valley Class C, Charlie 29's negative.
2: 10-4.

0: 331 to 33. And other units, you have to go in service. We'll hold it with ourselves. Just have a malfunction stove top.
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0: 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Myself and 32 will be clear from the call. 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

Dr. Levin sent a follow-up to your terminal. I wants to talk to you about a missing ring that was lost about 2 months ago. It's an update on the investigation, 2338. 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
1: Okay. Is he the canine or?
0: No, Walt. 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

0: 3:23, respond for a roadway hazard. Area of Ed McLean Road and Ed McLean Court. Multiple people are stopped for a dog that's being boxed in that's loose. Area 5B, 2354.
1: 10-4. Animal control alert.
0: Negative, animal control is off duty.
1: 10-4.

0: Got it.
1: To 334. I see you're on the relay picking up the paperwork. Please send your address, send us an AOPD reference to the same thing. Are you able to serve it?
0: That works.

Bedford to 326, 316. Respond for a domestic. FSK Mall, 5500 Buckeyes Turnpike, near JCPenney and Barnes & Noble's. Overnight security guard stating there's a couple in the grass fighting. Number 2 male, basketball shorts and a green hoodie, still obtaining farther. Area 5A, 0003.

0: check.
1: 311, brother. 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
0: 311, 10-4.
1: Is the animal control able to come out? We have this dog here. It doesn't have a collar or anything like that. We need somebody to come pick her up.
0: Is the dog contained at this point?
1: Yeah, that's right. The dog's in somebody's car. Dog's not aggressive. It's a mastiff. She's approximately 120 pounds.
0: 311, 10-4. Frontage to 311.
1: Go ahead.
0: We'll get animal control started for you. We'll page them out.
1: 10-4.

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0: ambulance 2382, 3610 Spruce Street South, off Lou Wallace Road, Stuartville Village. Seizure non Bravo, 0013.
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1: 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We don't have any space.
0: 10-4.

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0: approach V4. 4. Report of a vehicle fire. Bridge Road and I-70 eastbound. On the 47 mile marker. Carport is en route.
1: Alert reaction 9 Bravo, Delta 41.

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2: Engine 82, engine 121 responding. I-70 eastbound near your Ridge Road, vehicle fire 9, Charlie 0043.

0: credit to 322, respond for a assault occurred in the past. Mount St. Mary's University, the terrace, 16350 DuBois Terrace. 1017 is reporting that a student was involved in a physical altercation. Security is bringing the student to the security office. Area 1, 0048.
1: Seven. 313, I guess.
0: 313, 24, 322.
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0: Engine 121, your master.
3: Trying to ride engine 82. He's found just underneath the bridge, gonna be on their left shoulder. That should be AULL.
0: Engine 121, 0049.

0: Cardboard has an engine on the scene. 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
1: Okay.

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He lies, I believe. All right, can you call him back? There's nobody here that's with the vehicle, just to see where they went.

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0: AMLS 238, ALS 23 due. 3610 Spirit Street South, between Lou Wallace Road and Amelon Street. 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
1: Well, very good with you, driver. Can you just start near to live alert request?
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credit to 331. It's time for 911. 7190 West Sundown Court, off of East Sundown Court in Clover Hill 2. Wanted to talk to someone about Alzheimer's. Wouldn't confirm any information. Said no emergency. She said she would get in touch with somebody in the morning. Area 8, 146.

0: 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Leo?
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1: 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My brother wants to explore some caves, so we drove up a bunch of steep hills. 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
1: Duke 6743 Sandpiper Court, off of Robin Drive and Robin Meadows. 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
1: 8-4-10-4. 27, that's quarter resistor, I'm from Tigerstown, I'm clear as well.
0: 27 also.

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314, respond for a phase 291 area of 106 Locust Court off Pine Avenue, phase 2 location. 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
1: Medic 229 transporting. 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

Ambulance 299 ALS 29 due 2018 Rosecrans Court in Willowbrook. Child trouble breathing 9 5 0 3 35.

according to B-35. Liberty Road at Pawnee Drive. I received a 911 call from a female caller. During the call, they could hear a male subject arguing with her in the background. It sounded like they were in a vehicle. She didn't know her exact location, but it was determined by the phone location. Caller then disconnected. They tried calling back, left voicemails, and have not been able to speak back to the female caller since the original call.

and leave a message. Obviously, phase two location looks like they are driving away from the original position at Leavenworth, Pawnee Drive. Most likely, Carroll County line.

speed for, can we confirm they're moving east? That's right. 35, you can disregard. Do you mind passing this on to Snyder and Russell?

Ambulance 19 ALS 2 to 325 Schaefer Drive, 211 Fort Wayne or Aurora Way, just being 9 Bravo 405.

0: 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Area 6A, 408.
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0: Tom Edward William, 2074, out of Virginia, comes back to a Metzger subject out of Clarksburg, Maryland, on a Mazda, expiring 11/30 of 2026, and the 29 is negative.
1: 10-4, thank you.

Engine 291, Tower 1 due. 1003 Reagan's Road. Between Alice Court and Tuscarora Creek Boulevard. 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

0: 27.
1: Yeah, TV9, I'm updated to Corv. 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

0: Incident 291 on the scene, three-story multifamily apartment building. Nothing evident from side Alpha, Bravo, and Delta. We'll be out investigating.
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AM 1196, Kermit Engine 5-2 due 1300 Lander Creek Drive, between Jefferson Pike and Village Greenway, Brunswick Crossing, stroke 9 Bravo 519.

Frick, V4. 4. 3-10-50 PD. Palmer National Pike. East of Wolfsville Road. Be a car versus deer. He's got a black Hyundai Kona on the right shoulder. Deer apparently still on the roadway.

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1: 10-4.
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1 George King 9602 through Maryland comes back to a King subject out of Newmarket. 2022 Honda Civic, black in color, 29 is negative.

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1: 4-9-34, that's correct. We're on the phone with him now.
0: Thank you.
1: Going on there for you, Harrison.
0: Thank you. What's their ETA?

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1: Can
0: you do a 27-29 through Pennsylvania first?
1: Go ahead.
0: Last name of Weller, W-E-L-L-E-R. First is Dylan. Middle, Ida, Sam, Adam, I believe it's Ida King. The number two male, date of birth is 6-17-2003.

0: 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If he's going to call somebody else, he can cancel Harrison's.
1: 34?

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3: 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B4, 10-4.

for the intersection. 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

0: Four. 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I'm checking all the way out past Hall Bottom Road.
1: Just give him a call back.

0: Credit 2316, respond for AC 2911, area of Shoemaker Brothers, 4570 Mack Avenue. Could hear some motion in the background. The phase 2 is behind the location. It is a 911 only phone. Area 6A, 548.
1: 10-4.
0: Directors
1: are logging in now. You can hold that for me. 215-10-4. 316
0: direct.
1: Sure, thank you.

0: Sorry, before I had to pick up another call on the other line. What was the question?
1: Okay, he's up near the trailhead.
0: That's correct. The original call, he advised he was east of Wolfsville. Obviously, he's further west of that.

0: 132 Frederick. I'll handle that 911. I'm right around the corner.
1: 132 10-4, 250.
2: I'm direct, thank you.

0: 1903, Frederick.
1: 1903.
0: I'll be departing the 10th Center with two males en route to NCTC Hagerstown. Drop off.
1: 1903, Central.
2: Accident report, by 1021, occurred earlier, 15 southbound of Liberty Road. Caller's at work now, just needs a call and a incident number.
1: 20, 23.
2: Okay, great, thank you.

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0: 2, continue driving. East dispatch, exit 55, Maryland 6, Springfield 8886.
1: Two 15, 10, 4.

0: 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Journey's Carroll Street Cafe, 126 South Carroll Street. Trouble breathing, non Bravo 604.
1: Section 2, Frank, redirect. 1.

Ambulance 319, Atlas 31 2, AstraZeneca, 633 Research Court, trouble breathing, number on 069.

Probably to be 32. Good. I think it tends to be feeding Carver's deer eastbound out Zion Road, E15. I believe the caller has relocated over to the park and ride off the roadway. Sounds like he's got front end damage and radiator smoking. Yeah,

0: devil.
1: Verdict 2236, responsible to a theft that happened in the past. Southern States 5841 Buckingham Pike. Caller Christian is advising that they came in this morning and found that their gas was stolen from their truck's gas tanks. Area 5A, 612.

0: Ambulance 38 transporting 619. Ambulance 38, do you have ALS 4 on board?
1: That's correct. Medic 38 transporting.
0: Medic 38 transporting 620.

0: 32
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0: 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It's in the east area.
1: Yes.

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1: He's, making his own disposition. He's got the incident number, probably 10-8. 3210-4. Four bird. He can clear him out as well. He's in a

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Did I get the case number? 234 case number 045612, repeating 045612.

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Hang on, 159 ALS 17 due. 11127 Worcester Drive. Between Worcester Terrace and Worcester Court. Injured person from a fall. Not Bravo 647.

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2: Rotary 3, Frederick, copy traffic. Going to be eastbound 70 just before the top of Frederick. About 2.8. Gray Kia Sportage, Maryland, vehicle, November, 5423, 9876, 5055.

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Two 15, 10, 4.

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I'll be departing MCTC Hagerstown with one male and route to the detention center. 1903, support.

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0: 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There, 420. C-34. 1-2, George, George. 3-2-1-1. 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

Still on track. Still on. 15 southbound North Dayton, Pennsylvania, Mary Young Sam, 7976. Two, one, two, four.

Frederick Doll Station to units on the air. Special attention, box 5-1. The 500 block of Brunswick Street is closed to all traffic. 77.

spreader television units on their special attention at Knox 92. Gruber Road is closed between Route 194 and Cash to all traffic.

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0: No, for 15 at Foxwell.
1: Something.
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0: 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We will be committed.
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0: 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Brush fire threatening a structure. Adams off before 8:45.
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32-36, respond to a suspicious vehicle, 5116 Continental Drive, between Constitution Street and Judicial Mews. Caller making is advising there was a gray Chevy Suburban had a man walk out around, take a look around at the houses, and then get back in the vehicle and sit down. Area 6A, 849.

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0: through PA, Alpha Delta, Alpha Mike, last name, Papa, Romeo, India, Charlie, Echo, 5-8 of 84.

0: Can you just advise, I don't know if Joe's up on 29, if there's a protection order out, he just got out of, the detention center for a district from Patriot to be served with one?
1: Ascertain a middle name, just with the first name, last name, nothing came back.
0: Middle name of James, common spelling.
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0: 24, I'll be on the pedestrian trying to cross the highway to the median now, southbound 15 mile.
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0: 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Seven-oh-three isn't responding to their welfare checks.
1: I'll give a call.
0: Have more.

0: 32211 respond to an abandoned vehicle in the area of Tabor Drive and Mount Tabor Road. Call is advising there's a vehicle that's been on the side of the road for about 2 months. It is a gray pickup truck. Area 7, 919.
1: Yeah.

32215 respond to a missing person, Laurel Hall School, 40x40 Mack Avenue. Sitting in a look from school, walking outside with a therapist and refused to, is refusing to talk.

reported due to under 215. The caller advised they will meet the officers in front of the school. The therapist still has eyes on the student, but they won't return. They are a number 2 male, age 17, wearing all black with light brown hair that's curly and poofy, named Sean.

0: 203, give me 200 spot.
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2: Okay.
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0: Chart 4, Frederick.
1: Chart 4.
0: We were at the address earlier. There's an alarm company working on a scene, but they're doing testing. You still need the full response? Come at me through the decopy message.
2: Yeah, we're direct on that. We'll go ahead and reduce on emergency. You guys can go in service. You're okay with that?
0: Okay, that's perfect. Copy.
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0: Good.
1: We received a suspicious person at Point of Ross Park. We have no stop cars available. The caller was saying that the male was walking in the field near them and put his hands in, on his knees and leaned down and then walked into the woods. Your discretion?
0: I'll give it to me.
1: 204.
2: 1-3-2-3, I'm not far from that. I can handle. Copy traffic first, though.
1: Go ahead, 132.
2: Mountain Bell Bounder, round 1, Frank Henry, 3648.
1: .32-10-4. 200, are you direct on that?
0: Yeah, you go stay on the extra duty, I'll handle it.
1: 200-10-4.
2: 13-200.
1: 913.
3: They do not have eyes on the student anymore. They said the last place they saw him was heading towards Royal Farms, and possibly heading over to the Wellington Trace apartments, most likely. Brick. Not 13 continuing. Look out, he's going to be curly, real curly hair, mixed race male, but more on the white side, all black clothing, no glasses, no beard or anything like that. They are concerned about his welfare, though, due to his state of mind, possibly.
4: Make contact with the alarm company on scene. They're going to be testing all the apartments in the area today. So I'm going to make another call. No fire department services are needed. We're going to be in service.
5: Paramedic Houston 311, is there 930?
0: Just give me a 21 real quick.
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0: 13. It's going to be curly blonde hair and down into his eyes, they said.
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0: 29 to Frederick. 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
2: Walcott Lane, right on the other side of Wellington Trace.
3: 10-4, Willow Farms is negative. I'll start heading over there.
1: Frederick's right.

0: 9-13. 9-13. Just for the therapist, they said they lost him in Wellington Trace. They said that he took off running. Sadly, he wants to get home, so he's probably heading back there now. Therapist said no concerning statements, anything like that.
1: Frederick. 11 of Frederick. We're going to be on there. The tower's not set.

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0: 22
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0: 32-201-236, respond to a disturbance in the parking lot of Kaiser Permanente, 7190 Crestwood Boulevard. Caller's advising that somebody was sitting in a Dodge since yesterday, and now they've gotten out of the car and are following them, screaming and calling them names. Area 6A, 940.
1: I still don't see anything.

0: 236. The caller has left the scene, but the person is still on scene. They did not follow them.
1: Okay, you can put 201 service. I'll handle it.
0: 236 on 4, 201 direct.
2: Yeah,

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0: 23 Milford.
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1: Twenty-three twelve, 10-4.

0: 23-12. 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
0: Last name is Gordon, G-O-R-D-O-N. First of Corey with a C, middle of Joshua. Number 2 male, date of birth of 1-4-1988.
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3: 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I'm Sound Post Office, Pennsylvania. 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
1: 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I'm en route.
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Frigate 2201 216, responsible welfare check, 11710 Clyde Young Road off of Oak Hill Road. Caller's advising that they're an attorney and they went to drop off some paperwork. Everything at the house is overgrown and is worried about the people there. Area 2, 1013.

0: 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Apple Church at North Carroll, Maryland, truck tag of 022, 4 Frank 7, portion tag.
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0: 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Special attention, area of stay. Further to all cars, be on the lookout for a red Hyundai Elantra, Maryland Diet 2, Frank George 3453. Driver seen driving without a seatbelt, brakes kicking people and being irate. Last seen headed towards the CVS on Crestwood. 1021.
1: Angels 1981 2005 Wood Hollow, please. Apartment 2. 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
0: The student's apparently on Ballinger Creek Trail by Duke Courts. I'm going to be getting out to walk to assist the staff.
1: 913,
2: 4. 7 above 913. You want me to start with the drone?
0: No, staff is with the student. We're just trying to get him back to school.

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Subject's wearing a neon yellow shirt. Subject threw a bottle at another vehicle. 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K9 at 10:30.

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1: Our Central Loop 8 westbound 70 from the 59 is a late Mercedes-Benz hatchback, weaving in and out of traffic, driving aggressively. It's located to the purpose of the station, because you're not on 8.

and it was right at West Fordo, Northampton Manor, 200 East 16th Street, room 238, trouble breathing, 9 Bravo, 10 Bravo.

0: 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On 4340, Ball Road, correction, Hinesville Road, Maryland 1 Edward Sam, 7409.
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2: 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Gonna be for a female who lost consciousness in the courtroom, hit her head, and she's currently in custody in District 1 and 2, holding on the third floor.
1: Four.
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Ambulance 37, paramedic engine 311 due. The courthouse, 100 West Patrick Street on the third floor. Injured person, in Bravo, 1039. Thirty-nine.

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1: Yeah, I called twice and it rang one time on the right voicemail.
0: Okay. 62. Start over to 237 Diamond Drive, 237 Diamond Drive. The subject that I gave the number to 61 was the complainant's mother. Apparently there's a vacant house next door. There's a male subject that has been coming there this last night and today. He's hanging out front right now, and he's driving a gray Nissan.

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3: Mule Path Alley. Caller advises there's a black compact car with front end smashed in across the street from them. Doesn't have any tags. It's been there for almost 2 weeks. 1047.
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2: Sir, my answer 23 to Frederick. We're going to be closer than ALS 29.
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6: 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ALS 37, what's the location? 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
1: Number 1, Maryland, 4, George, 5, 5025, on a gray Chevy track

0: 32491-4911. Respond to a disturbance, 726 East G, Davis Street, off of 8th Avenue. Callers advising that them and their neighbors are getting into a dispute over parking on the street. 1051.
1: 49 or 4 Freddy, give me that before the abandoned vehicle and I can hang around with them. The other unit.
2: 49-04-10-4-49-11.
3: Second tag, Winter Retter. 3 second tag, Winter Retter. Maryland 385, Edward over David, 59 on a purple Peterbilt dump truck.
4: It's 318, engine 33. 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
5: Okay. 33, in service, 1052.
0: Two, three, two, four.

0: If yourself, respond to a traffic complaint by 1021 East Main Street and Apple Church Road. Caller advised that there was a red SUV all over the road on Route 77. Caller got to work before calling in. 1054.
1: What's the telephone number?

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1: Medic 19 at the hospital, Z5.
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1: And if I was on scene 257. Producer 20, what is the number for you when you're ready?
2: Good.
1: 301-556-6119.

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0: request them to locate spam 340 from the Washington County line. Your vehicle is West Virginia, George, Yankee Mike 177. 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Described as a hazardous driver, if located, take appropriate authority station, pigeon on 1-800-1100.
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0: 14, copy for check welfare. Walking westbound on 144 from Clint Orchard. Should be a number 2 female in her 20s with blonde hair. She has a gray jacket on. Caller believes that she's under the influence of something. She's staggering in the roadway. 10-4.
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0: Project 2233, respond to a suspicious vehicle, 2810 Raleigh Road, between Hickory Hill and Antietam Drive. MSB dispatch provided this address, advised from the caller that an older maroon Chevy truck is sitting in the vehicle to the rear of the residence and has been there for a while. Area 3, 1113.
1: Tower.

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0: Do you have an AFD card open at the courthouse?
1: That's correct.
0: It's case number.
1: Case number 045685, repeating 045685.
0: Thanks. 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
1: 832, 10-4.

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1: She was walking toward East Patrick Street on 124, and they haven't said there's any other calls.

0: 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I'm gonna be on 17 out in front of the shopping center where the sheets is. I'll put everything on the card. I'm okay.
1: Okay, you're putting it on the work there in the card.

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0: 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Are you able to say it, serve a warrant at FHH Paperwork Sand Patrol?
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EMF 901 due to the call. 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

0: 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Frederick Classical Charter School, 8845 Spires Way. Unit CC Charlie. Check up after choking. I'm Bravo 1130.
1: Yeah, we're transporting. We're coming in 48 right now. I don't know where you're at. We could meet somewhere in the Golden Mile. Okay. Yeah, pick a spot in the Golden Mile. 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

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Can I have my cash number and the rest time, please? 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
2: Two twenty-four. 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The tag you broke up.
0: I was in traffic.
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0: 2-6-4. 703, you can remain on scene, wait for the tow. I'll be 10-8. You can close it out, Acres, whatever, 703 clears.
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1: Alright, I want you to pull in here. You're going to grab the EMS supervisor's vehicle.
2: Copy.

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1: Carter, just 7, that's me.
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1: Do we need to request a tow, or is the owner already called line?
3: The owner has one coming.
1: 7-3-10-4. 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

0: 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It's 302.
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1: Can you open up another parking complaint in front of 6 Clark Court in Calcutta?
0: Go ahead.
1: Adam 351157.
0: Ten four.

0: 3236 233 respond to a welfare check, Crestwood Boulevard at New Design Road. The caller advisor is a number one male in his 30s. We're looking at his letter. Is disoriented. He's one with a light and looking in different directions. Area is say 1153.
1: Crestwood
0: Boulevard 10 and give me 233 spot. 215-10-4-233-6-8. Sir. 917, case number 45691, repeating 45691.

0: Carter to 201.
1: Got it.
0: Possible trespassing in the west area. The caller advised that she has a significant amount of property and believes that there might be a homeless camp. No cars available.
1: Okay, I can start.
0: 201-10-4. The 1017 is Jessie, and her phone number is 301-293-2075. If you want to give her a call, she said it may be better to look at it from a drone first.

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1: Tower.
2: Commander's Upper, they're requesting commercial vehicle enforcement division westbound at the 13 for a 1050 involving a commercial motor vehicle, which is what you specialize in, sir.
3: 10-4, sir.
1: Temple.
0: Fred's right.

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And your person from a Fall 9 Bravo 12 with you.

0: Would you copy out with the subject matching the description at the Walgreens?
1: T-15-10-4. Freight 2312.
0: Good.
1: The owner of the vehicle for the parking plane called in requesting to speak. You tried to answer on his doorbell but couldn't. His number's on the card.
0: 10-4, thank you.

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1: Two 15 Frederick Kilo, 32's card on Goose Anders.
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0: 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Key 21 communications.
1: Zini.
2: That's right. You direct on the funeral detail. Yes, sir. I'm direct on all of your dealings. And for all of you guys, a little heads up when we're leaving the fire department. It's always going when you hit the circle that's close to the sheets, and then I'll start the draft. Should work out timing wise. Yep.
0: Further completing test.
1: V2 to B32. Any cars in that possession?
2: I'll advise when I get down to the fire department.

0: on the vehicle? Or is that something that maybe commercial motor vehicles should handle?
1: I believe that's a judgment call that you're investigating, sir.
0: Passport. So he said he'll see you there. Hagerstown was going to mark it as a refusal.
1: Our articulation, sir, I believe.
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1: Yeah, 10-4. It looks like 2-3 is giving the 21. Your discretion.
2: 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You can go out there.
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0: Ambulance 159 responded 5912 Jacoby in place in Constance Way and Rococo Drive. Injured person from a fall 9 Bravo 1219. Ambulance 69 responded 280 South Seton Avenue between Community Drive and Potomac Avenue. Sick person 9 Bravo 1219.
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0: D36-74.
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1: I'm sure it was going to be about 50 cars interstated.
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0: 2301 to 2312. 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
1: That's correct. 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

0: 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Starting at FHH, going to the jail, starting mileage 49492.
1: 216 Temple. 3236 Walford.
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0: 3215, car 35, respond to welfare check. 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Patient was supposed to come in yesterday for dialysis. They attempted to call yesterday and the kids answered and said mom left. And again, no answer today. You're 6A, 1234.
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0: 32, but just let me know when you hit the sheets. I'll start the direct. We're doing that now.
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Wolf. 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
1: 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And then go ahead and close it out. 98.
0: 10-4.
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0: 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ID 7121.

0: Roger to 402.
1: Yes.
0: The vehicle comes back to a, well, the VIN code, decode comes back to a Ford F-150 2014, showing expired of October of 2021.

0: 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Give me a 21, please.
1: One, go ahead.
0: Give me a 21.

0: 216. Mileage.
1: 216.
0: 49499.
1: 10-4, Frederick 200. Got it. We request officer in Area 11. They just wanted to make us aware that someone was jaywalking and almost caused an accident. They didn't want to contact at your discretion.
0: Close it.

0: 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We're going to be en route to that address.
1: 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Can you network with 2314 and have him assist? 2300 just detailed me to something, and he's committed as well.
0: 10-4.
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0: 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Blue Heron Elementary School. 7100 Eagle Head Drive in the help room. Kyle Tinkle, episode 9, Bravo, 1255. KMS 259 ALS 23 responding 3827 Green Valley Road. Sir 9 Bravo 1256.
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Credit Card 35, responding to a request officer. It's walking that patrol, happened at the Econo Lodge, 6021 Francis Scott Key Drive, 12th

0: credit 234, respond to a warrant service. Papers at patrol. He served at 70 Westbound on the Carroll County line. MSC Westminster, we'll be waiting there for you. 1259.
1: Bella. 203, Frederick.
0: 203.
1: Just got reports of a 1050, Dick Sporting Goods. Should be filling the call now. You can put me on it when you get it.
0: Ten forward. I think it's the one that's 705 on the way to.
1: Ten four. I'm right. I'm here with it.

0: Correct, 834.
1: Good.
0: Also, I have a protective order paper South Patrol in Area 16. Are you able to pick that up as well?
1: Yes.
0: Yeah, well, thank you.
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0: Do you have EMS responding to Blue Heron?
2: Engine 1612, Route 194 at Coppermine Road, wires down 9 Harley 1304.
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0: 10-4. Flight of Virginia Avenue, I'm leaving the bird now.
1: Do have wires down on Liberty Street. If you can contact Pacific Edison, I'll give you an update once I know more.

0: Ambulance 196, paramedic engine 52, rescue squad 19, EMS 9012, in area 600 Petersville Road, between Center Street and Greenwood Street, pedestrian struck, 9 Delta 1310.
1: Like, but the light's definitely going to need replaced, and I'm going to need this traffic shut down.
2: Ready 236 welfare.

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Just tell them it's at the intersection. There's going to be multiple poles affected. And it's also looks like a transformer that's going to be affected in front of Council Drive. You can also get State Highway out here. I appreciate it.

0: Entertainment Vail Population, your assistance is requested. Woodsboro Pike, Woodsboro Road, traffic control for the multiple wires down. 1312.
1: South Main Street. We're going to have to go through Woodsboro.
2: And you want to say 1313?

0: Renegade 5-2 to Frederick.
1: Paramedic
0: engine 5-2. Here, come to the area. We didn't see anything.

0: Sam, I can check. They just advised an electric bike under a pickup truck.
1: Car 19 in responding, replacing squad 19.
2: Car 19, I'll hold you out in addition. 13-14. We have a request for the LEC 521 from Adams County Children and Youth. They're requesting us run a subject. We browsed and didn't find anything.
3: Can you sign the map?
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0: I'm
1: around up
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1: 402.
0: Right 4 to the Noxie River, 6 George Robert, 3012.
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0: They got wires down pretty much over all lanes here in the intersection. As of right now, fire police are en route. Tommy Edison and Verizon are en route. Fire board advised they're going to shut it down at
1: 33 units back and supervisor back, responding to a suicide attempt, 10,942 Penny Tankin Road. A live chat with a Jeremy Blicken staff, actively suicidal and distraught. Area 31317.
2: Two
1: 21-10-4, 28-10-4.

0: Go ahead and sign me case number 4 now.
1: Okay.
0: When I get there, where do you need me at? I'm moving around on Main in front of the elementary school. Stop traffic coming through that way. Fireboards on 194 doing the best they can right now. You might link up with them and see if they need anything or what. Really kind of just doing what we got until shop gets there in fire, please.
2: Two ten four, what city was it through?
3: Pennsylvania.
2: 10-4, 9-2-10-4.
4: Bridget, engine 161, you have a fire police from 11 responding.
5: Alright, copy that. MSP just showed up. They're going to go up on Liberty Street and shut it down from there.
4: Roger, extract.
6: That's the local there that maybe a dump truck would frequent.
0: Yeah, there's quarries on both sides of this intersection. So,

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1: You can close request 71. I tried to call him, they didn't answer, and you can put me on the suicide attempt.
0: 200, 10-4.

0: 23, if you want to check quarry on the north side of town here, just ask their dispatch, see if they've seen a truck or heard a truck. Might not have much damage.
1: I didn't see any car in the area.
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0: credit 236, Fondo parking complaint, Farmbrook Drive, Al Hill Court. There's a black Toyota Tundra with a red trailer parking at the intersection that makes it hard to see. Been there since Sunday. Okay, 6A1322.
1: Yep. 705, you can send that to me.
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0: Show 210-4.
1: HMS 2013-24. 2-2-4, my apologies. You can close this out 7-4.
2: 2-2-10-4. Rig 917, Wolfer.

15 responded to a phase 2-9-1. 9984 Clarendon Terrace, off Royden Terrace. Open line with motor running in the background. Here's 6A, 3rd and 24.

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2: 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Predict 8, 179 in unit welfare.
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0: 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There's a truck driver here that's advising that it was a white dump truck. He did go into the quarry.
1: White dump truck, it went into the quarry?
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0: That's not in there either, so it'll have to stay that way.
1: You're coming to Dark Safari? They're really shutting down southbound here at top of Mount Santa Brielle to Main Street.
0: Tell me one more time, 61.
1: We're going to be shutting down southbound here, Coppermine, sending everybody to Main Street.
2: Done. 62, Frederick Liberty, ready to shut down. I get advised right here, 194. Both directions.
0: Okay, Liberty Street, 194.

Pilot Green, you and Roger, after Horry. Yeah, I'm up, Eric. I'm gonna head to you first. I'm like 4 minutes out.

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Injured person from a fall, possible force clinch, 9 Bravo, 1332.

29U, 8114 Mojave Court, between Edgewood Church Road and York Week Place in Harrowwood. Trouble reading 9 Bravo 1333. MS 299 Agent 291 responding. 2490 Waterside Drive, apartment 320, between Stony Creek Road and Mill Pond Road in Warman's Mill. Injured person from the fall, possible force splintering, 9 Bravo 1334.

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Shovel 3 to 9, Bravo 1335.

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0: Scene's turned over to MSP State Highway. They're going to be operating for quite some time here. Andrew 161 is going in service.
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1: 203.
0: Can you reopen that disturbance on 300 West Main Street in Middletown and assign 211? You can stack it under him. He's going to go up there.
1: 203, 10-4.

0: still won't hurt.
1: 2-1.
0: Whichever 10-17 previously still has someone's line. We're not getting any response.

0: 201. We don't have a star number for the 1017. The only number on the card is for the suburb. The call came from the city.
1: Okay, can you try?

0: 291 Officer Curry.
1: Engine 291.
0: Do you have a facility rep that we can do a face-to-face with? I spoke with the caller, and they're saying that the facility rep is refusing to give them the keys. We're trying to make avoid damaging the door if we can utilize the key.
1: We do not have any contact information for that facility. One George Mary, 4563. It's returning 2007 Jeep Liberty. Vehicle registration suspended for outstanding VIP to a Deborah Duncan on Benny Duncan Road.
0: In the apartment.
1: Engine 291, 4th Century,
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0: Frontier 2201.
1: Yes.
0: For our number on the card. We got in contact with him. He advises he's not at the location on Benny Duncan. He says that he is in Florida, but he would not give a address. He said that he would answer our call from an officer.
1: Okay, we'll give him a call. Thank you.
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2: 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And can you start me an area car? ETA is 23 minutes.
1: 919, 917, I can meet you out there. Frederick.

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3: Ambulance 2 Freight responding, 555 Stanton Street. Between Masonville Lane and Canage Lane, apartment 314, suite person number 15-46.

0: 913 to 919. I can go with 917. I might be closer.
1: I'll start the year.
2: I got it.

0: team. We'll take that.
1: Just for Frank, can you put me on that mental?
2: Two seniors, I respond to a mental person. 6-14, down to Rumble Hard, almost right at Maple Street. Caller's fiance was EP'd on Monday and heard us. She was supposed to be there for a couple more days, but she was released about half an hour ago. 1349.
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1: 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It's not snapped, it just has the wires ripped out.

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And that's 901 Engine 11 responding. 8114 Mojave Court, excuse me, Edgewood Church, Irving Place in Arrowwood. 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

0: Party 200. We got an additional call from one of the homeowners. They see you guys on the camera. 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Their number will be on the card.
1: We're talking to her on the phone.
0: Ten four. 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
1: What's the name?
0: Gregory.
1: Okay, we're on the phone with the wife.

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3: 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So, yes, sir. 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

0: 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What do you need?
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1: 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We have an elevator alarm at Urbana Elementary School. 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
1: 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Area is 6800 block Presswood Boulevard between Burning Bush Drive and Colonel Court. Caller heard a bang, car squealing. Neighbor saw a hit and run. The suspect left towards Wawa.

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1: 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It'll be a gold Chevy Silverado, tags obscured.
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0: 11 to Frederick. Medic 19 is transport with that ALS supervisor on board. We'll be following to the hospital, the transport unit.
1: Okay, engine 11, 14, 15.

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0: of the air paramedic engine 23-14-23.
1: Yes, sir. Robert. I think it's true. I'll put information in the car.
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3: Hey there, 440. Can you start an ambulance to the jail?
2: $234, what's the nature?
3: Transport to the hospital.
2: $234, is it for clearance for the detention center to accept them?
3: Yeah, medical clearance.
2: Okay, we'll get started.

0: Roger to 901 Welfare. No, no, I'm for. Seven oh two.
1: TOA, you can just change this to a request and close to 71.
0: 702-10-4.

0: credit to if you respond for a noise complaint or a reasonable way. The caller at this location advises that people above her are slamming things. She
1: I'm 318 responding to Detention Center, 7300 Marshall Street, Sally Porter. State Person Sheriff's Office on the scene, 9 Bravo, 429.

0: Did you hear me on something?
1: That's negative. I was calling 902.
0: 913, I can give him a call.
1: 913-10-4. Order to 402 welfare.
2: Okay.
1: 402-10-4.

0: 21-233, respond for a mental person, Orlando Center, 17645 Herbal Valley Road. Caller advises that their client is paranoid, becoming increasingly agitated, and is a risk to herself and others. Area 1, 1432.
1: Denver. Denver.
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0: Freddy 2312, response may request by 21. Contact Kevin, 813-521-2609, in reference to a property that him and his sister own, wants to know what to do about it. 1442.
1: Can you repeat the telephone number again?
0: That's correct. 813-521-2609.

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0: Sorry, 200. 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There was an elderly lady, lives a couple houses down. The caller saw her picking up her mail, and she's covered in blood. 1447.
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1: DuBray, go ahead.
0: We started the sheriff's office, and they're pulling up now. 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
0: Computer's messing with me. Can you put me on a follow-up at the LEC, please?
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1: Seven. 4564 Jefferson Pike.
0: The 911 hang up. 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
0: If you can close that St. Highway card, it'll be on duty.
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1: 7-9.
0: Northbound 15, just north of Route 26. Pennsylvania, Mary Boy Charles, 5027.
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0: 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They don't have the best reception anywhere in the center.
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0: Ten four.
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1: Signal with southbound. Freddy here. Are you doing out with a 1015? We'll be at the bottom of the ramp from southbound 15 to West Western Street.
0: Level 7. 10-4. Good. Have a follow-up for Benny Duncan. Is it okay to sign 233? Anyone has the best reception up there?
2: That's fine.

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0: 29 South, Maryland, 90 Henry 611 on the Black Ford.
1: T-25, 10-4.
2: T-11 traffic.

0: 15 units back, responding to a suicide threat. 6814 bound to Run Boulevard, off straight Maple Street. Caller is normally advising that she's suicidal and wants to go to the hospital. 1514.
1: 2-2 for a go back.
0: 2-2, 10-4.
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0: 10-4. 2-2, your discretion. 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
1: And for the subject's fiance, it was like a 21. We'll put her number on the card.
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0: Freight 49 04, Sonic AV collapsed with injury near Brunswick Campground, 40 Canal Road. There's a overturned vehicle in the canal. The driver's out of the vehicle, but there's a dog in the vehicle. 1528.
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0: 402 traffic. Southbound 15 in Putnam, Pennsylvania, Mary George John, 5528.
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0: Under 2 Battalion Manor 3, or 2-5 Bravo.
1: Battalion Manor 3.
2: Go ahead, Harvey.
0: You're short a rescue squad, a truck, and a boat. However, boat 29 went with attack rescue, and rescue squad 20 went in replace of the engine. So you're just short a truck. You want them all replaced?
1: Just stand by for now until 5 6 is on the
0: scene. Loudoun County has started their rescue assignment as well.
2: She's Pop Bravo 903.
1: Good.
2: Once 5-2 gets there and gives a good report, we can go from there. I like to limit access once they find out what they need due to the space back in there, if you can prove that.
1: Okay.
3: Chris, paramedic is 5-2 to Battalion 903.
1: Good.
3: Similar to what Chief 5 Bravo just said, there's going to be a large police presence here waiting for this train as well, and probably likely several backed up units. If you're good, just with myself and 196 proceeding back and advising.
1: I have the rest of the units stayed in the parking lot of train center.
3: That's correct.
1: Battalion 903 to all units responding to Brunswick, with the exception of paramedic engine 5-2 and the ambulance. All the other units staged in the parking lot of the Mark train station.

0: Roger. Info is changing on the court, I'm clear.
1: Platform 17.

0: Car 32.
1: I'll be coming to female at 10-5 for my location. I'll give you the address when I get there. Starting mileage is 746.
0: Car 32, 10-4.

0: Battalion 602 is on 9 Delta.
1: Battalion 602 on 9 Delta, 1540.
0: Frederick from Battalion 602, has command been established yet?
1: Not yet, but you can go direct with Battalion 903.
0: I copy. Break Battalion 903 from Battalion 602.
2: Copy.
0: Yes, sir. We've got a full complement responding, but in reading my notes, I understand this vehicle was overturned and in the canal, which, if I'm correct, is along the towpath. It's not actually in the river. Is that correct?
2: We have the same notes as you. We have a train that's blocking the entrance to the campground, so we'll just go ahead and keep your units coming. We're staging in the marked train station until the train clears.
0: Understood. Thank you.
3: Right, regular 5-2 to Battalion 903, just to be advised. The train has cleared. We're heading down the path now.
2: All right.
1: That's 428, as you're on the scene.
4: Staging.
1: Direct.
2: Convoy staging.
1: Rescue 120 staging, 1542.
3: Everybody getting 5-2, the units responding. I'm on the scene. 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We have the device.
1: Engine 5-2, my single vehicle on its side in the canal. 1542.

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1: Good.
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0: पृथ्वी से विनती सुनी था
1: Daniel 129 welfare.
2: Okay, friend.
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1: 36 on that,
0: Car 3210-4, 236 track. For the 2 traffic. 402.
2: Southbound 15, the southern side of Hansonville, Maryland, 26720, Charles Henry.
0: Four. Yes.

0: 349 F4. Right, 49 F4, 49 23.
1: Good.
0: The National Park Service police have been notified since it occurred on the towpath.
2: Ten 4, did they advise they're responding?
0: That's right, they've been thrown out.
2: I'm sorry, can you 10-9?
0: That's right, they have units in route.

0: Paramedic Engine 5-2, Fighters.
1: Paramedic Engine 5-2.
0: Yes, ma'am. Can you have boat 28 come back the canal tow path? Non-emergency.
1: That's right.
2: This is 428 to Frederick. We are in emergency.
1: I couldn't copy. Can you repeat your message?
2: We heard the message. We'll return.
1: Frederick, direct.

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1: 4904.
0: We're going to need to check with the distance first, see if they can remove a full-size pickup truck from Canal Bank, and that you can get whatever next on a little bit. Have it beautiful. Forty-nine oh four, 10-4. 4904 Furtick. Also, if fire police is available, if they could respond to the railroad crossing in the Mark lot and close off additional traffic from coming down the canal so fast.
1: 10-4, the car on its roof.
0: On its side.
1: 10-4. 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

0: 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Traffic control for the vehicle accident, 1557. A cam was 19 and have you moved up, 1557.
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0: Did we determine the tow company yet?
1: That's right, New Harrison's.
0: Oh.
1: 4752 Union Connect, responded, well, check. 415 East Lincoln Avenue, off Creamery Road. Caller was assigned a client, trying to call her for a month. Knocked on the door yesterday, and a man came to the door, said she didn't ask for help, but she did, and slammed the door on her.

0: 752 Ferg. Is the caller Melissa or Steven?
1: The caller is Melissa with Steven Ministries.
0: Okay.

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0: Okay. 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Clear 1081 available.
1: Twitch, I'm coming.

0: 3072. 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
1: Okay, I'll try that.
0: 10-4.

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1: Okay, 29 units, recorders, engine, what's your staff?
2: 29 units, 16, 16.
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0: 10-4.
4: Harper is already stationed, K-9-8, 16, 16.

0: critical fire central located in the area of Timor, in front of the Timor Fire Department. Should be a silver Kia sedan. Maryland, 6 Gulf November 5862. 6 Gulf November 5862. Vehicles all over the road. Located, take appropriate data. Station kids in LA at 1622.
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0: Have a 911 area 18. They confirm no emergency.
1: Hang on, Luke.
0: Yeah.

0: 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It's 16. For the 215 Wolver.
1: Okay, 71.
0: 10-1.
1: Zero 04, 1023 at the jail. Any on the card?
0: T-34, 10-4. Frederick, 49-04.
2: Good.
0: Fire, please, is out with two families at the railroad tracks who would like to access their place at the campground. Do you have any kind of ETA on when the towpath will be back open?
2: I'd estimate 15 minutes.
0: 10-4, thanks. Right, 332 Wolfer.

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0: to all cars, 1063, a lookout for a purple alert out of Baltimore County. 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On behalf of the Baltimore County Police Department, a non-vehicle purple alert is being activated for a missing 58-year-old number one male. Dwayne Webster, number one male, date of birth, 9/13/1967, 5'8", 225 pounds, gray hair with brown eyes, break. Last seen wearing a gray hat, black hoodie, gray sweatpants, and white sneakers. Last seen May 11th, 2026 at 0900 hours in the 1900 block of Green Spring Drive in Tavonia, Maryland. If located, check the welfare and contact Baltimore County Police Department. 1637.
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0: 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This patient out of emergency response 9 Bravo 1637.
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0: It's 18 to Frederick. We're going to take that for ambulance 19.
1: Ambulance 18 responded, 1638. The call for ambulance 19 is canceled. Ambulance 18 responded, 610 Humberson Lane, off Timberwolf Drive, in Emerald Farm. Says the patient on emergency response, 9 Bravo, 1638.

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1: Got a 911 hang up from the high school. They just confirmed they're out of game and don't have an emergency. 10-4 close.
3: Yeah, close it.
1: 819, 10-4.

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2: Nine oh four for this.
1: 4904.
2: You can advise the fire police if they can open the road back up again, and then they can clear.
1: 4904, 10-4.

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1: Okay, we'll clear.
0: 422, 10-4. Is it going to be AOPD?
2: Roger.
0: 422, 10-4.

0: Medicaid, that's Frederick. Hello, hospital.
1: Medicaid, that's Hospital 1647. This is Frederick 233, respond for a juvenile complaint. Monocacy Boulevard at the railroad crossing. Caller reports there's young boys walking on the train tracks. Going to be three individuals. Area 2, 1647.
2: Two 21, you can stack it for me.
1: 221, 10-4.

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0: Starts at 225 Winterbrook Drive, 225 Winterbrook Drive. Caller advises his son is having a mental breakdown. He's throwing items and breaking stuff.
1: No more.
0: Subject did punch the caller in the face. 10-4-B-61. Caller did advise his son punched him in the face. He's been drinking.
1: Are they pressuring?

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He's wearing a plaid jacket, black pants. His name's Jacob Long.

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0: Time for me 66.

0: 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Okay. Anyone else coming?
1: No. This is Harding from regular.
0: 56 advising units are changing 34, you can continue routine response.

0: 3752-233 respond to a disturbance. Dollar General, 501 East Main Street. Caller flies in that. Customer left their car unlocked, and then someone jumped into the car and is freaking out and won't leave. Area 11, 1656.
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2: 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Showing front door. Area 6A, 1658.
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1: Traffic.
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Injured person from a fall 9 Bravo 1700.

0: 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The three-story apartment complex. Abnormal conditions on the Alpha, Bravo, and Charlie. We'll be out investigating.
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0: All right, 34, can you clear?
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0: One zero six two nine Green Valley Road. Cross street is Renner Road. Subject advised, your boyfriend has been drinking. He has a drinking problem. He was argumentative. He grabbed his 1032 and walked out.
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1: West Pleasant Street.
0: 10-4, R34, Frederick. I'm about 15 minutes out of this county and route as well.
2: Negative. If you're going to be about the same distance. I'm about the same distance. I'm going to try to call back and get further.

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1: 212.
0: My apologies, my computer just updated. I can take the back for 221 on close, and you can put 726 in service if he's not already there.
1: 726, right.
2: Hang on.
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0: 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I still have her on the phone. Should be on the car, it's a shotgun.
1: Yeah, that was me. I'm trying to call her to see if we can keep her on the line where we pulled up the address.
0: That's what I'm trying to do.

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1: Sir, if you're still alive with her, can you tell the AFR we're going to call you?
2: What was the last message?

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0: Break 215-426, respond to a physical domestic. Extend to say America, 5240 West V Drive on the sidewalk. Caller Charlotte, as in she has an out of control teenager who is hitting and kicking her and screaming. Area 6A,
1: 1723. 10.
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2: 702 traffic.
1: Senate Hill.
0: 15 northbound, last 86, Maryland, 1, George Tom, 2, 7, 7, 7.
1: 702-10-4.

0: 66 volts. Overexpended by however normal. There's a lot of bad ass where you get low pressure sustained. That's right, I'll try this again. They've been advised, however, they're on call, on a separate call right now. They're going to call 61 when they're around.
1: Forward my Q traffic.
2: Which one to
1: kill? East Patrick Sheets, Virginia Tom Charles Tom 3855 on a black BMW.
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0: 11-2-2, it's not a commercial, huh? 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

and my street 18 doing the sidewalk in front of Extended Stay America, 5240 West View Drive. 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

Tina's son on the sidewalk in front of Extended Stay America. 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

0: 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Anne Arundel County Police requires a teletype. 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
0: Can you please make this card an eval? I'll be following the ambulance to the hospital.
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1: 49-23-10-4. 42-15, respond for a request officer at the Walmart, 7400 Guilford Drive. Christopher's at 1017. There's a female in the store that has been involved in a previous theft incident. They are requesting her to be trespassed. Area...
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0: 215-450, respond for assault just occurred. 5943 Bartonsville Road, off Hines Road. Caller's Waddell, advised he was on his way home from work. Someone attacked him, hit him in his face, his nose is bleeding. We're still on the line trying to obtain further information. Area 580-1753.
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1: Can you log me on, please, and hold me unavailable for vehicle maintenance?
0: 430-210-4.

Future Connie Bartonsville Road. Apparently the caller is no longer on the scene. Rapid showing him moving down east on Bartonsville Road. Therefore, there will be a language barrier as well.

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1: Sure. Correct address.
0: It should be 5943.
1: Do you have a name for the caller?
0: Should be Vidal, and he is a white car.

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1: 426-1043. The two units that I have responding to the call are already on the scene.
0: 10-4, you can just add me then.
1: Okay.
2: 226-4. Do we have a better address? People who live here don't know what's going on here.
3: I'm with a caller at Hartonsville and Hyde, Maryland Tech, 1 George Shore, 9891.
1: We're 226, okay?
0: Andrew, help me out here, man.
1: Okay.

0: Frederick, can you run a 8703 Maryland name papers?
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0: Name's going to be Fairfax, Frank Adam Ida Robert Frank Adam X-ray. First name is going to be spelled Adam Robert Ida Edward Adam Nora Nora. Middle name is going to be spelled David Edward John Adam Robert Ocean Sam Edward. Date of birth 7/8/2008.
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0: for the 4923 respond for a welfare check, number 27 West I Street, off Center Street. Caller Shamika wants a check on her son. The information is on the card. 1806.
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2: Two-part last name, Frank Lincoln Ocean, Robert Edward Sam, Robert Ocean, James, Adam Sam, first of Ocean Sam, Charlie, Adam Robert, middle of Adam Robert Mary, Adam Nora, David Ocean, date of birth 1/14/1988.
0: Jeff, we're just confirming that the last name is not hyphenated. 226-10-4.

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0: 27 South, Class C, Charles. Pronounce negative.

0: 5-4-8-5-8-4-7-4-9. Name and birth. Two-part last name. First is Mary Adam Robert Ocean Queen Union Ida Nora. Second is Charles Adam Robert Ida Adam Sam. First is common. Spelling of Kevin. Middle is Mary Adam Union Robert Ida Charles Ida Ocean. His birth 03/02/2007.
1: You gotta give us a sign actually for that one as well.
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1: Friday 222 and 414 respond for a suicide. 4962 Farringdon Port in Wellington Trace. Mercedes at 1017. She's a nurse at Meredith. And she was on the line with a patient's daughter. When they were hanging up the phone, the caller advised, "So, well, I'm going to have to kill myself then," and hung up. Should be a checking on a Caitlin Sanders. Area 6A, 1812.
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0: 222 and 414, apparently the 1017 has two addresses on file with the hospital. They're contacting Franklin County in regards to an address at, in Greencastle. Changes to trespass code 25-10-4. Stand by. 222 or 414, whoever's furthest after 1022 to status yourself. 423, go ahead.
1: I'm in service.
0: 202-10-4, 222 and 414 remains in a

0: 702 respond for property damage accident. FSK Mall in front of Macy's. 5500 Bucky's Town Pike. Subject was pulling out of a parking spot, got hit by another vehicle. Looking for a white Mazda and a blue Honda. Area 5A, T14.
1: Separate.

0: ambulance 319, paramedic engine 311 due. Francis Scott Key Mall, 5500 Buckystown Pike. 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

0: paramedic engineer alert. You guys have a updated or better location around the mall?
1: Paramedic engineer 311 should be there near the Macy's.

Embassy Squad 2 EMS 9012, ambulance 319, paramedic engine 311 responding. Right, this guy came off 5500 Pennytown Pike via aquatic and Ryan Robbins 1822.

0: you're doing the same.
1: /319 to Frederick. Do you have a better location for this?
2: Yeah, well, 319 best we have is near the Macy's.
3: /311 to /319. If you guys are just going that way, keep going all the way. We're going to go the opposite direction. Let us know if we find anything.
1: Okay, we're direct.

0: 225.
1: This has been negative for the suspect. Keep it closed at 71 RM.
0: 225 to 41825.
2: Try the backside of Macy's. We'll call it the Bravo Charlie corner of the mall coming from Spectrum near the entrance to the hotel.

0: 319's on scene. 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

0: You're missing out on one on the scene, 1827.
1: Can hear someone screaming. I have some obscenities, advising that they need him to leave. Area 6A, 1827.
2: 10-4.
1: They said it's disconnected, and we've had to call back. It goes right to voicemail.

Federal Closure to Loopy, westbound 70 passing the 58 mile marker, is a black Kia SUV. The first three of the Maryland tag is 9 ball flicker. Caller advises he believes he's impaired. He's going 20 miles over the speed limit, then he brakes. He keeps shaking his head, moving aggressively in the car. If located, take appropriate evaluation to the helmet at 1829.

25. He has a tag. Go ahead with him, just confirm. Or George Tom 6735. Yeah. All right, we have that one, and we got the other one is 3 Frank John 7701. You got it. Team 4.

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2: That's a normal crash. Just calling the way to go. They're about 15 minutes out. Hand me 10 at this point.
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3: Yeah.
2: The caller is going to be behind 5050 Westview Drive in the area of the woods.
3: You said 5050.
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3: Devil.
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1: Two twenty-five
0: and 426 are direct from which was civilian.
1: 10-4. Frederick 414, respond to a pedestrian struck 1700 Canal Run Drive. 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
2: Yeah.
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1: Go ahead.
0: I have no patient here.
1: Do you have the vehicle and during the bike left, or what do you mean?
0: Vehicle that struck a bike with a kid on it. The father wants no services.
1: All right, your discretion.
0: Frederick, clear the unit.
2: Is father known there for law enforcement?
0: Negative.

0: 426. 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
1: That's it. Charles Henry Adam Frank Frank Mary Adam Nora First of David Ocean Union George Lincoln Adam Sam Middle of Boy Robert Adam Ida Nora Date of birth 06/25/1979 Number 2 male he's a junior.
0: Just the date of birth again.
1: 06/25/1979.
0: And for 411, did you have one as well?
2: That's right. When you're ready.
0: Go ahead.
3: Last name Chapman, Charles Henry Adam Frank Frank Mary Adam Nora. First name is Faith, F-A-I-T-H. Date of birth 9/21/76. Number 2 female.
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1: Nice.
0: You're Kathleen Junior, subject showing ID only 29 negative. Charger 423.
2: Go ahead.
0: Overturn on the face subject. 29 otherwise negative. Correction, 426.
2: Wow.
1: Thanks. Well, I'm for correction on the last name. It's a two-part last name. It's Armstrong, Colin Sterling, Spinks, Chapman.
3: Did you have a sound X for that?
1: Negative.

0: 726 short. Are they already transporting?
1: That was just great advice. They denied EMS and the father was taking them. They're requesting to cancel everything.
0: Temple. 75 with vital arrest.
2: Yeah.
1: 705 to 414.
0: That's right, I'm direct.
1: 1448. Yes.
2: Space subject showing ID only, twin as mentioned.
1: Temple, you can change this to disturbance. 71. 411 Temple.

Federal Garter Center locate southbound 15 at North Franklinville. A gray SUV operated by a number 2 male between 50 and 60s. Burn at aggressive driving, if located at the appropriate authority station, is now in 1840.

for the 222 respond for request officer. 7915 Old 7th Street between Fieldstone Drive and Clover Hill Drive in Clover Hill. 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

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Correct, all cars, 15 southbound at Auburn Road. 911 caller reports a blue Chevy Lumina. Is zigzagging, almost hit the caller. Pass on the right shoulder. Vehicle's being operated by a number one male. 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If located, observe, take appropriate, notify this station. 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

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So, if the part of this dispatcher didn't, can you send my friends downstairs? No problem.

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Diabetic 9 Bravo 1858.

0: 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Trouble breathing, 9 Bravo, 1859.
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0: Major. Analyst 2-9, for your awareness, may want to bring the master key to the apartment building up. The caller advised the patient will not answer the door.
1: Thank you very much.

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I'm getting everybody put together for you. 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
0: Not a lot of room to turn around back here. I think it's going to be easiest if you just back in the driveway. It's going to be all the way back to the back.
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2: 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Certainly head over to Liberty Road and Route 10 Way. 911 caller advises there's a Hispanic male, approximate age of 23, wearing a white t-shirt, dark blue jeans, red shoes. I'd like to check the welfare as he's sitting along the roadway and looks sad.
1: Your county until 1945 hours, 60 mile per hour winds and corpus hail, 1921.

0: 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Heard the same thing. 1926.
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66. 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I'm going to be giving the one party a 10-5. 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
1: So I'm in the area and looking for my country away.

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0: 415, 10-4, Frank, 702, respond for a roadway hazard. An area of Old Kill and Road and Orndorf for a tree now blocking both lanes. Area 1, 1941.
2: 10-4, be advised, we're going to get a lot of these because of this storm. You can just start county highways, most of them, and then close it out on our end.

0: It's 19 due. 610 Humberson Lane, off Timberwolf Drive. Assist patient, non-emergency response, 9 Bravo, 1945.
1: Last seen in a black Honda Civic, Area 4, 1945.
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1: 424,
4: 10-4. 702, open door, door 834.
1: With the open door 1946. You responded to high. It sounds like she might still be in the parking lot.
5: 10-4, 10-5.
1: 10-4.
0: 18 to French.
5: We'll take that call for 19.
0: Ambulance 18 responding. 610 Humberson Lane, off Timberwolf Drive. Assist patient, non-emergency response, 9 Brother, 1946.
1: Units with the highs are not reporting that the subject has left.

0: 22 Frederick. This will be a 2-door black Honda Civic, Maryland tag, occupied 2 times.
1: Yeah, we're out of trouble.
0: Left on Morning Gate Lane, so 144, unknown from there.
1: Copy 144 towards Mount Airy, negative 1948.

0: We're just in Frederick. The Deuce is going to be us. Clear. Everything's clear. We're able to get contact with the key holder.
1: Ambulance 129, making our first Deuce.
2: Ambulance 129, 1951.
0: Nine four. Building's clear, but the door is unable to be secured. You can close 71 now.
3: 15, 10-4.

0: or 702 reported for property damage accident, 5329 Ivywood Drive North, between Fielding Court and Morrow Way, and Boundary Crossing. Contact Heather, advising that their neighbor came out from the door, advised they hit one of their vehicles, area 6A, 1952.
1: 10-4.
0: The subject just stole some items, was last seen headed towards the parking lot. We're still on the line trying to obtain further information. Last seen headed towards the dentist's office trying to get a description.

0: 226, if you're requesting the case number 045872, 045872.
1: Yep. 8 2 0.
0: Hannah. My apologies. Can you repeat that case number? Your case number is 045872. 045872.
1: No.
0: 411 to 434. Your description is going to be a subject wearing a brown spaghetti strap shirt, jeans, and Nikes. Should be a number 2 female in her 50s.
1: 10-4, we're at 23.
0: 411 and 434, 10-4.

0: Engine 121, engine 82, rescue engine 74, ambulance 129, ambulance 89 due. I-70 westbound at Route 40 alternate. Vehicle accident, 9 Bravo, 1955.
1: 434 Frederick, did they advise if she left in a vehicle or not?
2: Last scene, I'll flip towards the dentist's office.

Ambulance 19, ALS 2-2. 110, Cave and Rock, Court, all 5 and 4 way. Singapore, Episode 9, Brother, 1956.

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1: Sir, are you available to take the 1050 PI on 70 westbound?
2: Okay, I'll have to wait around 12 minutes.
3: Humans 19 A2 responding, 110 Kiva Rock Court, off Lavenpour Way, Sinkable Episode 9 Bravo, 19
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5: 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Frederick Engine 121.
6: Go ahead.
5: Engine 121, I believe it's going to be right there at the off-ramp from westbound to 48. Best access might be to jump on east and take the cut across.
6: Okay, copy. Thank you.

0: 415 Frederick Road, suspect. Leaving him out for what was taken.
1: They didn't advise. It's 434 to 415. We're going to make contact and we'll let you know.
2: They advise now it's there's too many skirts and a blouse estimated between $50 and $100.

0: 434 to 415. It's going to be a white mini shirt and a white tank top.
1: Be out investigative.
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2: Very missing person at the 27 West I Street. Jamaica's a 1017, and she would like to have a 1021.